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And we got Taylor Swift dropping a music video, an animated one, right on time for the release of Toy Story 5 to be streaming. So love that. She's coming up in just a little bit. We'll play Dracula as well. This is Hits 106.1.

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I'll bet you have, you overachiever. 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

0: Rachel, do you play the violin?
1: No, I can't.
0: How about chess? Can you play chess?
1: No.
0: Can you box? Have you ever been boxing?
1: I mean, I can fight.
0: I'm with you, girl. These
1: it's
0: are the
1: problem, right?
0: These are the three things that that are the most difficult things a human can ever learn to do.
1: Really?
0: Yeah. I know. I'm like, what about brain surgery? That seems tough. Yeah. So if you play the violin, know how to box, and are good at chess, then you are a very good learner. You are. Yeah, you are. It is Hits 106.1, and back with Kehlani. We'll do Glass Animals and more.
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Styles doing a tribute to Dolly Parton last night at his first MSG show, first of 30 residency. 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

The moon's been just doing a lot of crazy stuff lately. Apparently tonight we're supposed to be able to see a total lunar eclipse. It is Kelsey J with Hits 106.1. The best time, apparently, for our time zone, the eclipse will be darkest at 9:12. 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

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It has exclusive live performances from her new hit album. 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

Yeah, it def seems like Tate McRae and the Killer are back together. Tate's been definitely wearing some of his shirts lately. 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

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On socials, I'm at Angelina on air. It's the new hit list. Shout out to Marissa on X requesting this Ariana Grande. Hate That I Made You Love Me on the new hit list.

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1: I swear, my girl Zara Larsson is a true artist through and through. It's Angelina, the new hit list. She actually told her team she refused to be submitted for Best New Artist at the Grammys. You know, she's definitely having a breakout year. She said, I was speaking to my former label about this, and they were like, yeah, we're going to see if we can put you in Best New Artist for the Grammys. And I'm like, I don't even want that. That would downplay the 13 years of me being an artist. I'm not a new artist. I love that. You know, like, not disregarding your entire discography. Gotta respect that. Go back and slap you some Zara Larsson if you're just getting hit.
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Olivia Rodrigo doing Stupid Song. We're the new hit list. I'm Angelina. I cannot wait for iHeartRadio Music Festival. Just added Ciara. Cardi B is going to be there. Zara Larsson. This man right here doing all his backflips.

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Putting you on the hottest songs and artists that are blowing up. I'm Angelina, the new hit list. I've had this one on repeat. Adela, Ain't Enough.

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1: 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It's been so real. 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

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It's Kayla. And the Jubal Show is back on air later this morning. 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
3: What, am I some sort of a mentally challenged airhead?
4: No, not even. I didn't say that. I was like, why am I even listening to you to begin with? You're a virgin who can't drive.
5: It's time for America's favorite trivia game, You versus Victoria. Your chance to take on Victoria Ramirez in a game of trivia for Leve tickets. And let's meet today's contestant for You versus Victoria, Allison. How you doing, Allison?
6: I am so good, Jubal. I'm so excited to be on the show. I took extra pre-workout this morning to get my head in the game.
5: Oh, all right. Sweet.
7: Hey, wait, where are mine? No one gave me pre-workout this morning. I feel like we're on an uneven playing field.
5: What kind of pre-workout did you take?
6: I don't even know. It's called Hyde.
5: Oh, I know that. I know that one.
6: Yeah.
7: Jubal's like, oh.
5: I just like how some of them can make you feel so cracked out.
7: Yeah,
5: and your skin gets all itchy. It's great. I love it.
8: I used to take so much, though, that my body got immune to it. So I was like, oh, man, I got to stop. Then I switched to 5-hour energy. That didn't help anymore either.
5: All right, we're going to send Victoria out of the studio. And while she's leaving, here's how the game is played. You have 30 seconds to answer as many questions as possible. If you don't know one, just say pass. And Victoria has to beat you outright to win, okay?
6: All right, I'm ready.
5: All right, here we go. Allison, your time starts now.
8: What is thought to be the only mammal that cannot taste sweetness?
6: Pass.
8: Who was the musician to headline the 2023 Super Bowl halftime show?
6: Eminem.
8: The first vaccine was developed for which disease?
6: Measles.
8: What type of crystal is used in the Star Wars universe as the power source of a lightsaber?
6: Dang it. Pass.
8: What year did the infamous Woodstock Music Festival take place?
6: Oh my gosh. 1982.
5: Okay, got that in. We'll bring Victoria back into the studio. And while she's getting settled and putting on her headphones and stuff, here's a question for you, Allison. If you got the chance to say one thing over the loudspeaker at a Target on a busy Saturday afternoon, what would it be?
6: Oh, Jubal. It would be, check out Jubal's music on Spotify.
5: Yeah, dope. Oh. I love that. That's good. You know what? You're good at promotion because I wouldn't do that.
8: Did you pay her?
5: No, but I will be, Allison. Check is in the mail. Thank you very much. Yeah, check out my music on Spotify. Okay, that's dope. Okay. Yeah, I wouldn't even think. That's cool. I wouldn't think to do that at all.
8: You should totally tip her.
5: Yeah, and I need to get better at promoting things, obviously.
7: Yeah.
5: Victoria, if you got to say one thing over the loudspeaker at Target on a busy Saturday afternoon, what would it be?
7: Yeah, mine wouldn't be that. It would be, hey, guys, my name's Victoria. I'm single. Look, ready to mingle. If you want me, I will be in the cute clothing aisle.
8: Was your man at Target?
7: I mean, actually, I would love a man who goes to Target because then he would also like to go to Target with me. And then we can both go to Target. Who doesn't have a fun time at Target?
8: There you go.
7: No one.
5: All right. So. Here we go. 30 seconds to answer as many questions as possible. If you don't know one, just say pass and you have to beat Allison outright to win. Allison, you can tell Victoria when to go.
6: Uno, dos, tres, go.
7: Hey.
8: What is thought to be the only mammal that cannot taste sweetness?
7: What? Elephant? I don't know.
8: Who was the musician to headline the 2023 Super Bowl halftime show?
7: Rihanna.
8: The first vaccine was developed for which disease?
7: Oh, the plague.
8: What type of crystal is used in the Star Wars universe as the power source of a lightsaber?
7: Bro, what? Wait, what? Crystal light. I don't know.
5: Crystal light?
7: I hate that. It's that, like, really threw me out.
8: This is a delicious beverage. Off. Great with vodka.
5: Yeah, it's really good. All right, let's send it over to the scoreboard and see how you guys did with our scoreboard. Our social media producer, Gabby.
7: I didn't like this.
9: Victoria got one correct, Allison got zero.
5: Oh, whoa, Allison. You did get Leve tickets for playing, though. Thank you, Allison.
6: Thank you.
5: Yeah, let's get the answers now with Nina.
8: Cats are allegedly the only mammal that cannot taste sweetness.
7: Really?
8: Rihanna is the musician that headlined the 2023 Super Bowl halftime show.
7: So good.
8: Smallpox was the first disease that had a vaccine.
7: Oh.
8: A kyber crystal is the type of crystal that's used in the Star Wars universe as the power source of a lightsaber.
5: I didn't know that.
8: I didn't either.
7: I didn't either, but I've always wanted to play with the lightsaber. They seem so much fun.
5: Mm-hmm. Like a real one.
7: Yes.
8: I told you about the people at my gym that do like this Tai Chi with lightsabers.
5: That's right. That's cool.
7: That's so cool.
8: Wild.
7: Wait, can you sign up?
8: I don't know. I'm in there stretching and I'm like, That looks so cool.
5: My cousin's husband has a bunch of lightsabers, and every time I go over there, I want to play with them, but I don't want to break them. And I know I'll break them.
8: Well, then you have self-control? Wow.
5: Yeah, you know, they're expensive lightsabers. He's got a bunch of them. And I don't want to break the dude's lightsabers.
8: Proud of you.
7: That'd be messed up if he broke it.
5: Go over to his house and break his toys. I'm not doing that anymore in my life.
8: The last answer is 1969 was the year that the Woodstock Music Festival took place.
7: Ah.
5: Allison, thank you for playing.
6: Thank you so much. Yeah. I just want to say I love your show so much. I listen to it when I'm cleaning the house, when I'm running. I love it.
5: Thank
6: so
5: you very much.
8: Allison, you're such a babe. Make sure you do give us your Venmo. That's very helpful.
5: Thank you. We play University Victoria at the same time every single weekday morning. Remember, if you want to play, all you have to do is DM us at The Jubal Show or go to thejubalshow.com. And your phone prank happens every single hour on the 20s. Your next one is coming up right after this. And then right after that is Nina's What's Trending. It's The Jubal Show. Let's go.

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2: Patrick is on the phone today for To Catch a Cheater, and he thinks that his girlfriend of 3 years named Rhea might be cheating. So in a second, we'll call her and see if she is when we try to catch her. But first, Patrick, what's going on, man? Why do you think she's cheating?
3: I just think she might be cheating on me with someone, but I'm just not sure.
4: What makes you think so?
3: She's kind of always done her own thing, and that, I've accepted that, but she'll like saunter in late at night, no explanation, no reason. I was asked, but she's always like, oh, I was just out with friends, or I went for a walk, or, that type deal. And, she does do that. She'll sit for hours just like staring at the sky or staring off into space, but it's been like she's trying to hide something when she says it, like a bad actor, I admit, I've snuck on her phone, I've done all that. I've looked through her phone. I've looked through the contacts, looked for random messages. I don't see it. One of the only ones that she has saved is me and my sister. Even then, they were few and far in between, nothing crazy. There were a couple of messages from some guys asking her if she wants to hang out, but, they were just left on read. So, I wasn't worried about that. I can't ask her about it, because obviously I did, sneak on her phone there. I don't know what else to do. Mm-hmm. She's a very sexual person, always has been. And I feel like, maybe she's getting tired of me, seeing opportunities elsewhere kind of deal.
4: Is that part been happening while you've been worried anyway? Or is that kind of slowed down too?
3: It's kind of like, 3 years in, things ebb and flow kind of deal. But I just feel disconnected. We feel very disconnected.
2: Mm-hmm. Well, you already told us what grocery store she's a rewards card member at. So we'll play a song, come back, and then call her and pretend to be from the grocery store and say that every single month we choose one rewards card member at random who gets free flowers delivered from our floral department. And we'll see if she sends those to you or to somebody else, okay?
3: Yeah, sounds good. Thank you, guys.
2: Yep. We'll play a song, come back, get your To Catch a Cheater next. It's the Jubal Show.

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2: Right in the middle of To Catch a Cheater, and if you're just joining us, Patrick is on the phone and he thinks that his girlfriend of 3 years named Rhea might be cheating. So in a minute, we're going to call her and pretend to be from the grocery store that she's a rewards card member and say that she's this month's lucky winner of free flowers delivered from our floral department. And we'll see if she sends those to Patrick or to somebody else. But first, Patrick, why don't you refresh everybody's memory on your situation?
3: Yeah, absolutely. So Rhea and I, we've been together about 3 years, and I'm just concerned right now because we're at a real bad disconnect, and we're just not jiving, and I feel like something's going on. Something's wrong. She's a free spirit and she does her own thing, and that's something that I've admired for her. But now I kind of feel like, you know, that free spirit is doing other things.
2: All right.
3: And I just want to figure this out.
2: Okay, man. Are you ready for us to call her?
3: Yeah, absolutely.
2: All right, here we go.
4: Hello?
2: Hi, this is Corbin calling from. I was looking for a rewards card member named Rhea.
4: Oh, hi. Yeah, I'm Rhea.
2: Hi, Rhea, please don't hang up. This is not a marketing phone call. I'm actually calling to say congratulations. You're this month's big winner.
4: Of what?
2: The flowers.
4: What flowers?
2: Every single month we choose one rewards card member at random who gets free flowers delivered from our floral department. You can send flowers to anybody that you want within the 50 United States. You've won 36 long stem red roses, a box of candy or chocolates, and a card.
4: Oh, wow. Okay. Wait, so you're saying I get to keep like 2 dozen roses? Like they're for me and I can.
2: You can send them wherever you want. Yep.
4: Oh, I can send them to. Okay.
2: Yeah.
4: Wait, can I keep like 18 and then send like maybe 6 somewhere? Because I want some too.
2: Sure. I've never had anybody ask to split it up like that, but I'm sure we could. It's not changing the order at all.
4: Okay. Okay, cool. Yeah. Awesome.
2: So the ones for you, I guess, just go to your ad. We have all your information. Just send them to your address on file.
4: Sure.
2: Okay. And first thing I would need would be the first and last name of the person you'd like to send them to.
4: Yeah, it's Paige.
2: Okay, Paige.
4: P-A-I-G-E, like a woman's name.
2: Gotcha. Okay, Paige. And then would you like to put anything on a card?
4: Yeah, how about I'm having a lot of fun with you and excited to see where this goes.
2: Having a lot of fun with you, excited to see where it goes. Yep, I can do that. And I will also let you know that this isn't the grocery store at all. This is a radio show. It's called The Jubal Show. My name's Jubal.
5: Mm-hmm. I'm Nina.
6: Hi, and I'm Victoria.
2: And we do a segment called To Catch a Cheater, and your boyfriend Patrick is on the phone.
3: What? Are you kidding me? Rhea, are you kidding me? Paige?
4: Oh, my God.
3: Are you kidding my sister?
2: Oh,
3: whoa. Are you... You gotta... No. Oh, my God. Oh, my God.
4: Look,
3: oh, my God.
4: It was just...
3: I can't believe this.
4: Look.
3: Are you...
4: I want to apologize.
3: Oh,
4: like, I want to say sorry, but at this point, like, I just don't even know why you can't approach me face-to-face. You have to take me on the radio to, like... Because you're just incapable of talking.
3: Are you kidding me?
4: You're so insecure.
3: It's my sister.
4: You're so insecure.
3: And
4: honestly, I don't care.
3: Are you kidding me?
4: I was just once, and it was just going to be once, and we both felt bad, and then it's happened several times. And now we're both trying to figure out a way to tell you, but you're so insecure, you take me on the radio show.
3: You are the devil. It's my sister. You are seeing my sister. What the hell did I ever do to you?
4: I can't believe this.
3: I can't believe this.
4: She's with herself, and I'm just, I don't know. I feel like her energy is so much better. I'm just so much happier with her, and I...
3: Listen to what you're saying. This is so... This is so f***ed up.
5: Yeah.
3: I can't even get it. And this is my, you know, oh my God, my sister. You know, she's been one-upping me through my entire like school, sports, whatever.
4: Feeling,
3: and now
4: like,
3: that
4: I'm not here to make you feel bad. I know that you've always been having contentious problems with her because, you know, she has always been in honor classes, even through high school and college. But I just look like it just happened. And then like we both like wrung our hands about how make it unhappen. And you can't deny I'm done with this with somebody.
3: No.
4: Also,
3: I'm done with you. I'm sorry, guys. This was way more than I was looking for. I'm off the phone. I'm done.
4: Wait, can I still keep the roses?
2: Yeah. No, you can't.
4: I really think Paige would like them.
2: No. Okay, I hung up on her, Patrick. I'm sorry, man.
5: I'm so sorry.
6: Yeah.
3: Oh, man. Guys, I'm so. This is not what I expected. I'm so sorry. I gotta figure this out.
5: Yeah,
2: handle your business, man.
3: Thank you for the help. I'm sorry.
2: Of course.
3: All right. Bye.
2: Bye.

0: It's almost time for your dirty little secret. It's the Jubal Show. And have you ever wondered what that new car smell actually is?
1: Not anymore.
0: Well, one of our listeners is on the phone to tell us their dirty little secret that might tell us what that smell really is. You'll hear it next.

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1: Glasses, I'm out the door. I'm gonna hit this city.
2: Let's
1: before
2: go.
1: I leave, brush my teeth with a bottle of Jack. 'Cause when I leave for the night, I ain't coming.

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1: On the new hits 106.1.
2: Hello.
3: Yeah.
2: Hey, you have a dirty little secret?
3: Yeah, first of all, I just want to say I love the show.
2: Hey, hear thank you,
3: guys
2: you
3: every day. So
2: appreciate it. Appreciate you.
3: Yeah, dirty little secret, man. So I've been in the car business for about 10 years. I sell vehicles at multiple dealerships. And just want to say that a lot of people don't know that salesmen and other people do it in cars all the time.
4: Wait, what? Really?
3: Yeah.
2: Like on a test drive or?
3: On test drives, just when they're bored during the day and they're not working. I've never done it personally, so I just want to say that right now. But like I said, I've been there 10 years, worked at multiple dealerships, and it happens everywhere. I can guarantee it.
5: So when you get a new car, it needs to come with Lysol wipes? Yeah.

0: mapping is not brand new. It's already kind of gently used.
1: Let's just say it's already broken in.
2: Well, I used to work at restaurants, and I can say restaurants are pretty much the same thing, too. Not the cars, but the tables.
0: What?
2: Yeah.
1: Yeah, I guess I could see that.
0: I could see that too. At least I'm not buying that table and taking it home.
3: No, you're eating off of it.
1: And I will say they like to do it mainly in new cars too.
2: The new car smell.
3: Oh wow.
1: Yeah.
3: That's a new car smell.
2: That's what it is, yep.
3: No.
2: Thank you for telling us your dirty little secret.
1: All right, thanks guys. Have a good day.
2: Have a
0: you
2: good
0: too.
2: One.
4: What's your dirty little secret? Text Jubal to 41061.
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2: Nobody deserves to get in a car accident, but if you do get in a car accident, you do deserve an advocate and somebody who will help you and make sure that you get everything you're owed from the insurance companies. And I know a lot of people are like, I don't need a lawyer. Should I call a lawyer if I've been in a car accident? And the answer is yes. You might as well call the advocates and at least find out how much they can help you, because you'll get a way better result. There's like a study that I read the other day that the average person that hires a lawyer to deal with the insurance company gets like about 40% more than they would if they try to do it themselves.
6: That's not.
2: Yeah. 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
1: Uh-oh.
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1: Yeah, man.
0: And also some of the craziest ones right after this. 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
2: Hello?
3: Hi, my name is Portugal Stevens. I'm a general manager at the International House of Pancakes, and I was looking for Sadie.
2: Yeah, this is she.
3: Hi, Sadie. Portugal Stevens here.
2: Hi. What is the reason for this call?
3: I don't know if you heard what I said. I'm the general manager of the International House of Pancakes, the IHOP that you and your friends seem to come to every single Sunday.
2: Oh, yeah. I mean, we've been going for years. Like, I mean, it's a tradition since high school. It's, like, mm-hmm. very special for all of us.
3: Right.
2: Was there a problem with the payment last week? Is that what you're calling?
3: No problem at all with the payment. The reason for this phone call is to let you know that you are no longer allowed in our establishment. So you are officially exiled from the International House of Pancakes, if that makes sense. I'm so sorry about that, but thank you very much for your business. I'm glad we have those memories.
2: Wait a second. Like, what's happening?
3: I'm going to go ahead and ask you not to use the word we, because your friends are fine. It's just you that can't come back.
2: This makes no
3: consumption for years. You use far too much syrup, so we're losing money because of you. So you're no longer allowed in the restaurant.
2: What? But
3: I've worked at the International House of Pancakes for a long time, and I can tell you, you use more syrup than anybody I've ever seen. I don't know if you're also stealing the syrup. That's another concern of mine.
2: No, like this syrup, like what? No, you don't understand. I've been going for years. I'm not stealing. Like, I think you're mistaking me for someone else.
3: I actually had to let one of our servers, Margaret, go today because she refused to cut you off.
2: My God.
3: Mm-hmm.
2: You're insane. That lady's like 80 years old. She's the sweetest lady you'll ever meet in your life.
3: Well, she's probably going to need a place.

0: to live if you like her so much. She might be able to come stay with you because she would not cut you off from using too much syrup at my International House of Pancakes, and she had to be let go. I don't care if she's 80. She's got a job to do.
1: No, you're patronizing horrible men just because you're a general manager. Like, that doesn't mean anything. I am coming there on Sunday. It's my right as a customer.
0: Well, no, you're not, because you're banned from the International House of Pancakes because you use too much syrup. So, not in my house. I'm so sorry about that.
1: Guess what? I'm going to get you fired, diner boy.
0: I'm sorry. Did you just call me diner boy?
1: Yeah, I did, because you're a diner boy. This diner boy is trying to ban me for using too much syrup. What the are you laughing at, diner boy? What? You have like a small...
0: No, I'm laughing because this is actually Jubal from the Jubal Show doing a phone prank on you, and your friend Joanne set you up. 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
1: Oh my God. 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
0: She said that you guys get like brunch together every Sunday at the IHOP since high school and wanted me to ban you from the restaurant and see how you'd react. So
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0: Give us 3 minutes and we'll give you everything you need to know for the day. 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It's time for Nina's What's Trending.
4: So by now, you may have seen the messy ad that dropped last Friday for Good Good Golf. Have you guys seen it?
5: I
0: don't think so.
5: I've seen the backlash or whatever, but okay. I'm not really grasping what's going on.
4: I had an idea that might be the case, but it's a big story, and I'm going to get you all caught up in what has happened since the fallout and the drop of this particular commercial. I don't think the company could have ever prepared for. So I'm going to tell you all about it in just a second. But first, some people are going to be very frustrated when they hear that the recall petition of Seattle Mayor Katie Wilson has been dismissed.
5: Dun, dun, dun.
4: It was dismissed before a court hearing ending the current effort for the recall. So
0: why? Did they have signatures? Is that it?
4: It just said that. Yeah. Well, I think also the judge was like, this is just not enough.
0: Oh.
4: Which is kind of strange.
0: To recall her?
4: Mm-hmm. I mean, I think it's hard to recall somebody after all of that.
0: I mean, I think if you could get enough signatures and enough of the citizens that are... Well, I mean, you know, a lot of people like to think our votes really matter in this country, but they don't believe it that much.
5: Yeah, it's part of the game.
0: I know, I'm sorry to rip that Band-Aid off. But I mean, you would think if like the citizens got enough signatures and they said it, a judge would have to see it through.
5: Right. That's what I thought.
0: Yeah.
5: Like 75,000 signatures and it had to go through.
4: Right. That's a lot of signatures to try to get.
5: For
4: so
5: sure.
4: Either way, it didn't happen. Doja Cat is on her hater chair again. Mm-hmm. Remember not that long ago, she was hating on Tyga, calling him names because of his AI album.
5: Yeah.
4: She called him a man part, but the official term for it. But now she's hating on Ella Langley. It's almost like, how can you hate on Ella Langley? Because she just seems so nice.
5: Yeah, what is she saying?
0: Why is Doja Cat coming at Ella Langley?
4: She better calm down because the Ella fellas are going to come for her after all that.
5: Ella's going to drop a diss track. That's what's going to happen.
4: Recently, she was doing an interview and Ella's song is Choosing Texas is number one on many, many charts. And so they're like asking her how she felt about it. And she's like, I just don't care about country music. I don't understand why people like it.
0: Ella Langley?
4: Yeah.
0: Good for her for being honest.
4: No. This is Doja Cat that said it.
0: Oh, Doja Cat. Oh, okay.
4: Yeah, no.
5: Good for her.
0: Ella Langley is a country artist?
4: She is.
0: Oh, okay.
4: Yeah.
5: I'm right there with you.
0: That's why I was like, well, that's interesting that she's a country artist, but good for her for being honest.
5: Right.
0: Hey, I'm a country artist, but I hate country.
4: Ella Langley lives for country, but Doja Cat does not. And so they played the song for her and she's like, yeah, I mean, she's got a pretty voice, but no, I don't like the song.
5: Yeah.
4: No.
5: I'm kind of the same way. Like, I'm not a country music fan, but I can hear a country song and go, I understand why people like that.
0: Right. Yeah.
5: You know what I mean?
0: Yeah. I don't like country either.
5: Yeah.
0: But I do hear some songs that people like. I'm like, oh, I get it. You
5: know,
0: or I can be like, they have a good voice.
5: Right.
4: Yeah. I used to be anti-country, but I kind of really like it now. And that's besides the point. But I mean, even Doja Cat, though, I just feel like she keeps throwing fire at people that are like, wait a minute, I didn't say anything about you.
5: Right.
4: Well, all of a sudden, is my name coming out of your mouth for whatever reason?
5: And you have a platform like she does. You got to understand that when you say things, it's going to go really far.
4: I mean, I don't know. So she's not loving Ella Langley. And lastly, a lot of heat is coming out of the Good Good Golf commercial. So Good Good Golf was manufactured by Callaway. So this commercial dropped last week and was quickly taken down because you have the founder of the company going up to the other co-founder of the company. They were promoting a particular golf club that they have, and he went and he pushed her. So he goes and he pushes her down and is like, "Don't touch my golf club."
0: Okay.
4: And then boom, good, right. Good golf.
0: Okay.
4: Right? Like, you like what? You love it so much, you're not going to let anybody touch it.
0: Right.
4: Well, people got upset.
5: It was a man pushing a woman.
4: Because he pushed a woman.
0: Oh. Which is interesting, because if it was the other way around, nobody would have a problem.
5: Nope. It's okay for us to get pushed.
0: Yeah, I know. It really is. You know?
4: Well, it's interesting, too. Like, of course, I'm a woman. I don't think women should be pushed, but it's the female co-founder that he pushed, and she allowed this to happen in the ad. But since then, their sponsorship with Callaway got completely cut.
5: Wow.
4: Their PGA tour they had to withdraw from the PGA tour that they were
0: How bad did he push her in the thing? Was it?
4: I mean, he pushes her down, but it looks playful.
5: And again, she agreed. Like, between them, they understand what it is.
0: Yeah.
5: You know what I mean? Yeah. And it's just the internet that wants to have an opinion about something.
4: I mean, I get it. Like, it shouldn't be happening at all. The retailers that dropped them, Dick's Sporting Goods, Golf Galaxy, the PGA Tour Superstore got rid of them. Their media stuff has all been postponed. They had a reality show that was in the works that is no longer coming out. And then since then, his name
5: must have pushed her violently.
4: His name is Garrett Clark. He didn't push her that violently, but he pushed her.
0: He runs at her and pushes her over.
4: Did you just watch it?
0: Yeah. Yeah, like he like charges her and then pushes her down.
5: But does it look like it's supposed to be a joke?
0: Yeah, it's like obviously a joke. But also, you got to think that through.
5: Yeah.
0: Like we should do that the other way around. Look, the country is cool with men getting beat. You know?
5: Right.
0: But not women.
5: Right.
0: So, well, have you pushed me down and everybody will think it's funny.
5: Same message.
0: Same message. Same message. It's just, you know, the guy gets assaulted.
5: And everything's cool.
0: Everything's fine.
4: You know what sucks? That probably would have been true.
0: Yeah.
4: But since then, Garrett Clark, that's the founder, he's issued a huge apology saying it was the worst ad known to man. He claimed the concept was a complete fail. It was a misguided attempt to parody the summer thriller movie Obsession. So that's what he was trying to do. But if you hadn't seen the movie and you don't know anything about it, you're not getting the parody.
0: Right, yeah.
4: And even if you did, clearly nobody got the parody.
0: And there was no woman that was pushed down in by another dude in that
4: movie. Did you see Obsession?
0: Yeah, I did.
4: So you're not getting the Obsession reference at all?
0: No.
4: Yeah, I didn't see the movie. I don't know anything about
5: I haven't seen the movie or the commercial, so I have no opinion.
4: Man, it's just a shame, you know? They were like really feeling good about themselves coming up. They had Callaway on their side.
5: Right.
4: And all of a sudden, this one ad that they thought was so funny, and they're done.
5: They're trying to be lighthearted and everything comes tumbling down.
4: I mean, they're going to have to try to rebuild, I guess, but again, they got to sit out for a little bit.
5: Yeah.
4: Anyway, that is what's trending.
0: And your first date follow-up is coming up right after this. It's the Jubal Show.

0: It's almost time for your dirty little secret. Sometimes when people get angry, even a small, innocent person can turn into the Incredible Hulk.
1: It's true.
0: And you'll hear why I say that in your dirty little secret coming up next. It's the Jubal Show.

0: You know what's weird about your quizzes, Katie, is that all the work is right and just the answers are wrong. I know that having a boyfriend may seem like the most important thing in the world right now, but you don't have to dumb yourself down to get guys to like you.
1: It's almost time for America's favorite trivia game, You versus Victoria. Your chance to take on our own Victoria Ramirez in a game of trivia for Somber tickets today. So go to thejubalshow.com if you think you have the stuff to beat Victoria.
2: Yeah. I'm pretty sure I'm on a win streak, too.
1: I think you are. I think you've won a couple.
2: I can't remember if it's two or three.
3: I think it's two.
2: I don't know.
3: I'm pretty sure it was two.
2: Might be three.
3: You're going for three.
2: Might be going for four. My win streak might be three.
1: We don't even know the correct answer for the win streak, so who knows how the game is going to go.
3: I'm pretty sure I'm right, but that's fine.
1: You versus Victoria is coming up right after this. It's the Jubal Show.

0: Good morning. Can I take your order?
1: Can I get a tall chai?
2: And a large black coffee.
1: A what?
2: Large black coffee.
1: Do you mean a venti?
2: No, I mean a large.
1: He means a venti, yeah, the biggest one you got.
0: Venti is large.
2: No, venti is 20.
1: Danny.
2: Yeah, large is large. In fact, tall is large, and grande is Spanish for large. Venti's the only one that doesn't mean large. It's also the only one that's Italian. Congratulations, you're stupid in three languages.
3: It's time for America's favorite trivia game, You versus Victoria. Your chance to take on Victoria Ramirez in a game of trivia for Somber tickets. And let's meet today's contestant for You versus Victoria, Laura. What's up, Laura? How are you?
4: Hey, I'm good. How are you guys?
5: I love the name Laura. It's one of my best friend's names.
4: Oh, that means you're both awesome.
5: Yes! We're good, thanks, Laura.
3: How are you feeling today? You feeling like you're smart and you're up on your trivia and you're ready to beat Victoria?
4: Absolutely. I ate my Wheaties this morning.
6: Okay.
5: Your Wheaties?
6: She's feeling strong.
5: What's a Wheaties?
6: Breakfast of champions.
5: What's a Wheaties?
4: Exactly.
3: Cereal. You know what Wheaties is?
4: It's a cereal.
5: Oh, really? I'm thinking of like what my dad like Wheaties, Weeds the Yard.
6: No, wheat. Wheaties.
5: Wheaties.
3: Yeah.
5: Yeah,
3: they're the ones with the cereal boxes that always have like professional athletes and Olympians on it and stuff like that.
4: Yeah.
5: Oh, that
6: breakfast of champions.
5: Oh, like Wheat Thins.
3: Yes,
5: like cereal.
3: But in cereal form. All right, we're going to send Victoria out of the studio.
6: She's got to walk down the grocery aisle.
3: And while she's leaving, Laura, the game is played like this. You have 30 seconds to answer as many questions as possible. If you don't know one, just say pass, and Victoria has to beat you outright to win, okay?
4: All right,
3: are you ready?
4: I'm ready.
3: Okay, she's outside, door is closed. And Laura, your time starts now.
6: What is the only big cat that doesn't roar?
4: Doesn't roar, pass.
6: What is the coldest planet in our solar system?
4: Pluto.
6: What's the name of the nation where the Hunger Games takes place?
4: Panem.
6: Which city is considered the jazz capital of the world?
4: New Orleans.
6: What do fans of Lady Gaga affectionately call themselves?
4: Little monsters.
6: What is the most stolen food item around the globe?
4: Bread.
3: Okay, got that in. We'll bring Victoria back into the studio. And while she's getting settled and putting on her headphones, here's a question for you, Laura. What celebrity do you think smells the weirdest?
4: I go with Post Malone.
3: Oh.
4: I don't know why. He just gives off a vibe that he smells interesting.
6: That's so funny because everybody says that. Not to be like name dropping or anything, but when I hung out with Post Malone, he smells incredible.
5: That was a name drop.
6: He does.
3: Yeah, he looks like he would have a weird kind of funk.
6: I know he does, right? But he smells so good. I hugged him. I was scared and I was like, oh.
3: That's a nice surprise.
6: Yeah.
3: Victoria, what celebrity do you think smells the weirdest?
5: I'd say Matthew McConaughey. Oh, I love Matthew McConaughey, but I heard he doesn't always shout. Or like he's like very like natural, pheromone-y.
3: Yeah, very, very body odory, very sweaty body odory.
5: Yeah.
6: Interesting. I think I like it though.
5: What?
3: It's different. It's Matthew McConaughey body odor.
4: I have Matthew McConaughey anyway.
6: Same. Give me those pheromones.
5: Oh,
3: all right, here we go. 30 seconds to answer as many questions as possible. If you don't know one, just say pass, and you have to beat Laura outright to win. Are you ready, Victoria?
5: No.
3: Laura, you can tell Victoria when to go.
4: And go.
6: What is the only big cat that doesn't roar?
5: Tiger.
6: What is the coldest planet in our solar system?
5: Planet. Think. Neptune.
6: What's the name of the nation where the Hunger Games takes place?
5: The capital of... Yeah, I don't know. Pass.
6: Which city is considered the jazz capital of the world?
5: Jazz. Ooh. Ohio?
6: Of Lady Gaga affectionately call themselves?
5: I don't know. Gagas?
6: Seriously?
5: Goo-goos?
6: Dude, are you serious right now?
5: Ladies? I don't know. I'm a Lady Gaga fan, but not that deep.
6: Everybody knows, even if they're not like fans
5: of
6: Lady Gaga.
5: Obviously not everyone.
6: You're going to know it as soon as you hear it. I'm disappointed.
3: All right.
5: Oh, no.
3: Send it over to the scoreboard and see how you guys did with our scoreboard. Our social media producer, Gabby.
7: Well,
5: please say one.
7: No. Victoria didn't get any correct, but Laura got three.
3: Laura, congratulations.
5: What?
3: Solid victory.
5: Three to zero.
6: Laura.
4: They do it, man.
6: Really do.
5: No kidding.
6: You got to learn what Wheaties are.
3: And you got Somber tickets just for playing. Let's get the answers now with Nina.
4: Thank you so much.
6: Oh, for sure. The only big cat that doesn't roar is the cheetah.
5: Ah.
6: The coldest planet in our solar system is Uranus.
5: Dang it.
6: The nation where the Hunger Games takes place is Panem.
5: Oh, I knew that.
6: The city considered the jazz capital of the world is New Orleans.
5: Yeah, I meant to say that one.
6: Not Ohio.
5: Whoops.
6: Fans of Lady Gaga are called Little Monsters. And then the most stolen food item around the globe is cheese.
5: I would guess nuggets.
4: Cheese, how interesting.
6: I know, isn't it? About 4% of produced cheese is stolen.
3: Really?
6: I don't know what people are doing with cheese. Oh, yeah,
3: there was like a big cheese robbery recently.
6: Like a cheese
3: They stole a bunch of cheese wheels.
5: Okay, but if you're going to steal cheese, why do you get the produced ones? Get like the all natural kind of, like those are more expensive.
4: Like the good stuff.
5: Yeah, exactly. Yeah.
3: There was like a French cheese heist. That's good laughing? Cheese. The French know cheese.
6: Produced as in like created.
4: You know cheese.
5: Oh, I thought you meant like I was thinking of process.
3: Laura, thank you for playing.
4: Thank you so much, guys.
3: All right. We play you versus Victoria at the same time every single weekday morning. Remember, if you want to play, all you have to do is DM us at the Jubal Show or go to thejubalshow.com. Your phone prank happens every single hour on the 20s. Your next one is coming up right after this. And then right after that is Nina's What's Trending. It's the Jubal Show.

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1: Hello.
2: Hi there. This is Pete Eakins calling from daycare. I was looking for Jackie, Isabel's mom.
1: Speaking. How may I help you?
2: Hey, Jackie, how you doing? I bet you're excited for the daycare to open back up after our little construction shindig.
1: Yeah.
2: Everything is going according to plan, and we will be open at the end of the week. So everything is
1: great.
2: All good.
1: Thank
2: there, because I know that a lot of parents have been concerned when we're going to open and back up our doors.
1: Oh, yeah. No, great. That's great.
2: Yeah.
1: Thank you.
2: And yeah, I'm just calling to let you know there are going to be a few minor changes to our program. Nothing that should affect you too much, though. So, you know, all the drop-off times and everything will be the same. But because of the renovation project that we were doing, you know, it's pretty expensive. So we're going to just be making like a few tweaks, like I said.
1: What are they?
2: Well, basically, we had to make up some of the money. So we entered into a small commercial partnership. It's going to allow us to keep the center open and operating without any major tuition changes. So just a small commercial partnership is all.
1: What does that mean?
2: Well, it means that the daycare that your daughter attends is also going to double as a Amazon fulfillment center. And so no child under 2 will be asked to do anything, but any child over 3 will obviously take part in some fun games of putting stickers on boxes, sorting, packaging, things like that. It'll be fun for them, I think.
1: Sorry. Are you kidding?
2: The kids will be going to daycare, but we're going to have them do a bunch of fun crafts where they learn to color code, put labels on things, sort things, and no worries on that. Then the adults will be the only ones driving the forklifts. There will be no children on driving those, that's for sure.
1: Sorry, I don't even understand how this is legal. There can't be forklifts around children. They're like under 5. Like, what are you talking about?
2: Yeah, and we'll make sure that everything, there will be no kids on the forklifts when those are operated.
1: I can't be hearing that there will be forklifts near my children.
2: I forgot to tell you. My bad. My mistake. The good news, I know you're not necessarily thrilled about the fact that the daycare is going to be reopening and it's also going to double as a fulfillment center for Amazon. So your child's going to be basically, you know, working in the fulfillment center for Amazon. But
1: that's not happening, moron.
2: They are going to get paid $10 a week. So they'll be getting a paycheck.
1: Oh my God. This is going in the mom chat. This is going on Facebook. I am going to call every news outlet that I can possibly get my hands on. This is not going to happen, and I am absolutely not going to stand for it. And I cannot believe that you think that you can charge people for this service. You can let them know a week ahead of time that this is how you're going to partner. You're a national organization. This makes absolutely no sense. F*** you. And f*** Jeff Bezos. This is f***.
2: Hey, Jackie, this is actually Jubal from The Jubal Show doing a phone prank on you, and your husband set you up.
1: What?
2: It's a joke. He said that your daycare was closed for renovations and he wanted to mess with you.
1: Oh my God, I couldn't believe that the daycare was going to have my kids shipping Amazon back.
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2: Give us 3 minutes and we'll give you everything you need to know for the day. 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It's time for Nina's What's Trending.
4: Well, if you woke up this morning thinking, man, I could really use some life advice from Cardi B today.
2: Oh, of course.
4: Like, oh my gosh, I just need it. I got you, because she gave us some. And I think we all need to listen very carefully. I will tell you how Cardi B is helping save us all in just a second. But first, CNN is apologizing after using Dolly impersonator photos in news coverage.
2: Oops. How did they do that?
5: Actually hilarious.
4: It's CNN. Like, we always talk about like with media, there are certain outlets that you can rely on. There are certain outlets that are going to make sure they're fact-checked and tell you the truth. People Magazine still does a really great job at that. And other than them, I don't know.
5: Everybody's worried about AI. They just got an impersonator on Hollywood Boulevard.
2: Do you do that?
4: I really...
2: There's so many pictures of the real Dolly Parton.
4: Right? So what happened was, was there were two anchors that were talking about the news. And as that was happening, there was a montage of all of these photos of Dolly Parton's life popping up on screen. And then all of a sudden, the Las Vegas impersonator was one of them that popped up. And it's somebody named Kelly Vaughn, who was on the red carpet for Song Sung Blue. And she said that she was getting all these text messages from people that were telling her that she's on CNN. And she's like, wait, what? So since then, of course, CNN has apologized to Dolly's family and everybody else. And we still don't know how that happened.
5: It would only be better if it was drag impersonators.
2: Yeah. Yeah. For real.
4: Yeah.
2: From like some really bad like Sunday drag brunch in Cleveland. Just like somewhere you'd never expect a good Dolly Parton impersonator to be.
4: I don't know. If you're the person that lets that slide, what happens to you? Right. Do you get in trouble?
5: Yeah. I'm sure there's an editor somewhere that's in trouble.
2: Yeah, somebody's getting yelled at.
4: Yeah, for sure.
5: And replaced by AI.
2: That's funny.
4: Well, news for us to be really happy today. According to USA Today's latest rankings, they have named Lumen Field the best NFL stadium in the country.
2: Wow.
4: And actually, Lumen was getting a lot of love during the World Cup because of all of the games that we're playing here in Seattle. And so the love for Lumen Field continues. So why is Lumen Field ranked number one? I'm going to tell you. Because of the 12th man, because of the fans, and we get so loud, that's one of the reasons. The acoustic roof design, part of the reason why we get so loud and it's able to shake up, that's part of it. The scenic views, the prime location. I mean, it really is a beautiful venue.
2: I'm not paying any attention to what you're saying about the venue. I just pulled up the pictures of the Dolly Parton impersonator.
4: Yeah.
2: It is very obviously not Dolly Parton.
4: No.
2: Yeah, it's so obvious. Like, it's so, wow. I can't believe that they actually.
4: Oh my gosh, now I gotta do it.
2: Okay. Look it up. Look at the side by side of what CNN did.
4: Okay.
5: It is a drag person.
4: It is? Okay.
5: I'm pretty sure that's a drag.
2: It might be, but they don't look alike.
5: Not at all.
4: How do you let that slide? I don't know. Oh, Dolly Parton CNN. Let me see.
5: I'm pretty sure that's a drag performer.
4: I can't Google fast enough.
2: It's really not close.
5: No. At all.
4: Oh, no.
5: Google it, folks. You need to see this.
2: Yeah, you need to see the side-by-side of Dolly Parton and the impersonator that CNN actually posted the picture of.
4: I mean,
2: the
4: impersonator's adorable, but clearly not Dolly.
2: Definitely not Dolly Parton.
4: Oh, man. Yeah, they're going to have to figure that one out.
2: Sorry, but so Lumen Field's dope, they say?
5: Yeah, it is, honestly. Like,
4: I mean, we all know it's dope, but now the country knows it's super dope because we're number one. Which, I wonder if, you know how people like to travel around the country with their families and stuff, and a motivator sometimes is to go to a football game in another city or a baseball game in another city and stuff. If we're going to have more tourism in Seattle because
2: of this. I thought Dallas's stadium was pretty cool. I've been to that one.
5: I've never been to that one.
2: It's pretty dope.
4: I've never been to that one either. Yeah.
2: Just because it has this huge screen that pretty much goes the whole stadium wide. So you can literally just sit in your seat and watch the game in front of you like it's on TV.
4: Cool.
5: Why are you at the game? You
2: exactly. Know what I mean? Never mind. Maybe it's not that good.
4: I mean, it's cool, but it's not that cool because it's not number one. So, and lastly, if you woke up today feeling like you needed some advice from Cardi B, she is here with words of wisdom for us all.
5: Oh, thank you. Let me get my pen.
4: She said, don't do drugs. So there's some context to it, but she did. She said, no matter what you do, just don't do drugs. And she was specifically talking about how she was offering advice to aspiring artists and to newly famous people. But I do think it's something that we can all take, you know, to heart. Mm-hmm. And it's that you got to be careful what you wish for because things come true, like the celebrity. And she also said that you got to find a mechanism that works for you to deal with the fame or to deal with hardship or to deal with whatever comes your way. And she says, no matter what you do, just don't turn to drugs, okay?
2: What if they're fun ones?
5: Dang it, Jewel.
4: She's not into it. She says don't. So if you don't want to listen to Cardi, that's on you.
2: I disagree on certain things.
4: But if you want to listen to Cardi, she says just don't do drugs, okay?
2: Okay.
4: So yeah, probably just like that. Just like that. But she's right though. Be careful what you wish for because it could come true. So
5: for sure. And a lot of people's coping mechanisms, dealing with the stress or whatever, is to you know, the bottle or drugs or whatever it is.
4: And if you want to keep it, you got to hold on tight and do the right thing. So anyway, take care of yourself today. I hope you feel inspired. And that is what's trending.
2: Yeah, don't do drugs situationally.
5: Dang it, Jewel.
2: You know?
4: Oh, you got that hat. You're not wearing it today. That would have been perfect for this
5: I actually
4: one.
5: Looked up to see if he was wearing that hat.
4: Yeah,
2: I'm not wearing
4: again?
2: That hat today. It says, say perhaps to drugs.
4: Say perhaps.
2: You know, choose wisely.
4: Right.
5: No. Like,
2: the meth, definitely 100% no, all
4: no.
2: the time. Hard no on that. Crack,
5: let's,
2: hard no on
5: not,
2: that.
5: Okay. Let's not go through the list.
2: Okay.
4: Maybe later on my
2: TikTok, I'll go down the list.
5: Do something on your TikTok or your social media, you know?
4: Just say no, okay?
2: All right. it's a Jubal show.
5: Jubal's distracted now.
4: I know.

0: I went on a date once and they spent their entire meal texting and eventually said, sorry, I'm actually on a different date right now.
1: What?
0: So I left. That's a text message that we got in at 41061 because I asked the question, have you ever left a first date right in the middle of it? Yeah. Call us up, 888-343-1061, 888-343-1061. Text us, 41061. We'd love to hear your stories because there's a survey that's going viral asking people if they would ever leave a date early and what would make them walk out. One of the things that people said is bad behavior is the most common reason for ditching out on a date early.
2: Yeah.
0: 49% say that they would leave in the middle of a first date for that reason.
1: What would you say is like bad behavior?
3: Yeah,
1: like,
3: what does that constitute?
2: Like, are you being rude to like a server? Are you being rude to your Uber driver? Are you grabbing somebody's butt that's in another party? Like,
1: are you shopping on your phone?
0: You walk out on
2: that might be kind of whatever. Or maybe like you're just cursing every other word. I mean, bad behavior, I guess, is in the eyes of the beholder.
0: That's true.
2: But, you know. Probably not a good look.
3: Probably not.
2: Insulting you.
0: Call us up, 888-343-1061. Text in 41061. Would you ever leave a first date in the middle of it? Or have you ever left a first date in the middle of it? And what happened? Hello, Lila?
4: Hi, yeah.
0: Hey, you left a first date in the middle of it?
4: I did.
2: Uh-oh. What happened?
4: So basically, we had like been talking on Hinge and everything seemed good, but then we met up at a restaurant. It was an Italian place and it seemed okay at first. And then he started picking his nose and eating the
2: book. No, he did not.
4: Absolutely mortified.
0: Did you say
4: anything? He was so normal otherwise. I didn't know what to say. Like, it was so awkward. You never think you're going to be in that situation.
0: I guess you're right. Yeah. I don't know what I would say either.
3: How do you exit that?
0: How did you leave? Yeah, how did you leave the date? Did you just get up and walk out?
4: Like, I have something that's come up and I have to go. But
2: I mean, that was nice of you. I just would have been like, no, I'm not doing this.
4: I know, it's so non-confrontational, but he truly ate worse not candy than spaghetti. It was
0: And you said he was normal. He was normal otherwise. That is like somebody.
4: Yeah, it was shocking. Like handsome, nice guy, but
3: so disturbing.
0: Well, really thank you for your phone call. Call us up, 888-343-1061. Text in 41061. Have you ever left a first date right in the middle of it?
3: I left the first date right in the middle of it, but it was because of a medical emergency.
0: Oh, really? Was it because the date was bad?
3: Yes, my own.
0: What was the emergency?
3: I had a date in Los Angeles, and I got there early, set everything up, ordered all the food. She arrived, and I had to leave because I was having a brain aneurysm.
1: Wait, oh my gosh.
0: Well, that's a terrible reason to leave a date. How rude. Wait, I would never call you back.
3: I didn't know that's what was happening, but like I was feeling weird.
0: You felt weird?
3: And I was like, I just had to back out. So I was like, you know what? I texted her when she was on her way. I was like, I'm not feeling well. There's all the food is here. You can have it. I got to go.
0: Somewhere you're a story. And she's like, yeah, I went up with this guy once and he didn't like me so much. He faked a brain out.
2: Exactly.
0: Ridiculous.
3: And then I was in the hospital for 2 weeks after that. Wow. But yeah, that was a legitimate reason, but I had to walk out on a first date one time.
2: Yeah, that's pretty scary.
0: Call us up, 888-343-1061. Text in 41061. Have you ever left a first date right in the middle of it? And what happened?
2: Yeah, I absolutely have.
1: What have you done?
2: But I didn't have a really good reason other than the fact that he was completely rude. This is the guy. I met him actually in Mexico, funny enough. We met while we were on vacation and we planned to go out when we got back. So we go out to dinner. He's not eating. He's watching me eat and he starts criticizing my body, telling me that he's used to dating cheerleaders. I must have told you guys this at some point. He's like, I'm just used to dating cheerleaders. It doesn't look like you have legs for a mini skirt.
1: Wow. And I was like, what?
2: You want to try that again and you're trying to impress me, so I got up and said I had to go to the bathroom, and I left. And I went to my favorite bar.
0: You just left and went to a bar.
2: I left and I went to a bar.
0: Call us up, 888-343-1061. Text in 41061. Have you ever left a first date right in the middle of it? Tell us about it, and we'll take more of your calls and texts right after this. It's the Jubal Show.

0: Have you ever had to leave a first date right in the middle of it? And not for like a good reason. Like they were just completely unbearable and you had to leave. Text us 41061. Call up 888-343-1061. Hey, Michelle.
1: Hey.
0: Why did you have to ditch out on a date right in the middle of it?
1: Okay, so my mom sets me up on this blind date, and he's a business owner, he's cute, oh, you go do this. So, okay, I go for it. We meet at this restaurant, we're sitting in this bar having drinks, and I mean, this guy, he's shorter than me, which I can handle, it's not a big deal, but man, do you want to talk about an ego? Yeah, and all I heard about was his business and his money and oh, la, la, la. So I've had enough. So about 20 minutes, 30 minutes into it, oh, he has to go to the bathroom. Perfect. This is awesome. 10 minutes later, in comes his friend. You know, the usual, I'm going to go to the bathroom. Then he calls his friend, come and rescue me. Well, here comes his friend. His friend sits down and joins us. I said, oh, well, I see that you've got some company for the evening, so I'm going to go ahead and take off. The look on his face was absolutely priceless. I said, you guys have a great evening. Thanks for the drink. And I walked out. Not two words said from either one of them. Just sitting there looking at each other like, did that really just happen?
2: It sounded like everybody wanted to leave.
0: Yeah, it sounds like nobody wanted to be there.
2: 20 minutes in, too. That's quick.
1: It was such an awesome moment. Oh, I'm gonna tell you, Amy.
0: Thank you for your call. I've been on a blind date, too, where
2: It was a blind date?
0: Yeah, it was a blind date. It was my friend's girlfriend's friend that they thought I would be great for and thought she would be great for me. And I don't know what her problem was. She was one of the rudest people I've ever met in my life. She was rude from the jump. And I was driving and she was in the passenger seat and they were in the back. And like, so I had to try to talk to her the whole time. And she was just, we ended up arguing in the car.
2: Before
0: we even got to the dinner place. And I just met her and we were arguing.
3: About what?
0: And I'm like, you know, for my relationship history, normally I would have married her, but. Like we were arguing, she was just rude, and then we get to the dinner, we're eating dinner, and then she won't stop like ripping on me, and then I'm starting to get like livid with her,
2: crazy.
0: And then we're just arguing, and
2: it's all first
0: my
2: day,
0: and my friends who are trying to set us up are all quiet, and I'm like I'm like talking to them, I'm like, what is the problem with your friend? Like, why will she not stop? You know? And I did have a line that I'm not proud of now, but at the time I was very proud of the line when I got up from the table. But I was like, I'm leaving, I'm walking through the door. You know that thing you have to walk sideways through?
2: Oh,
0: I'll see you guys later.
3: Jubal.
0: I thought it was a great line at the time.

0: goodness that happened.
1: Yeah.
2: That's scary, honestly.
3: So I didn't even have to leave.
1: Well, that's good. You dodged a bullet there.
0: For real.
2: You got to finish your meal.
0: That's a new test. Jeez. Spill on their shirt every time to make sure they don't implode.
1: Yeah. Thank you for your phone call. Call us up 888-343-1061, 888-343-1061. You can also text us 41061. What is a reason that you've had to leave a first date right in the middle of it?
4: You know, I applaud all of you guys for getting up and leaving because I don't think I've never left a first date. And there are times where I really wish I would have. But like, all of you guys did.
0: Yeah.
4: And
0: yeah.
4: I can't seem to
1: it's
4: get
1: possible,
4: up. And
1: Victoria, you can leave if you need to.
4: But it's so like,
2: as a woman, you know, take that, you know, liberty when you can.
4: Yeah. But I would feel bad and awkward. Like, I was on a date one time for 5 hours.
1: Whoa. 5 hours, Victoria?
4: Yeah.
0: And you didn't like him?
4: No. Like, I wish I would have left after the first hour. Like, he was ordering clothes online, like shopping.
1: What? And I was just on a date there with a dude who was shopping online and you didn't leave?
4: I mean, he asked me if I wanted anything, but I'm like, no, it's okay. I'm good. Like, it was
1: he was trying to buy you clothes, Victoria.
0: Okay, you missed your moment.
2: Yeah,
0: there.
2: That was the moment to run
1: that
2: it up.
1: Should have at least done that. You're taking 5 hours of your time. You could have gotten a new blouse or something.
0: For real?
1: Do you wear blouses? I don't know.
2: My mom does.
1: Brooch.
4: But then that means I have to see him again to get the clothes.
1: He's like, look, I need to get some online shopping done. I don't have Wi-Fi at my place. This place has Wi-Fi. You're welcome to hang out while I shop.
0: Oh, man.
4: It felt like.
1: Your dirty little secret is right after this. It's the Jubal Show.

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2: Hello.
3: Yeah.
2: Hey, you have a dirty little secret?
3: Yeah, first of all, I just want to say I love the show.
2: Hey,
3: hear
2: thank you
3: guys
2: you.
3: Every day. So.
2: Appreciate it. Appreciate you.
3: Yeah, dirty little secret, man. So I've been in the car business for about 10 years. I sell vehicles at multiple dealerships. And just want to say that a lot of people don't know that salesmen and other people do it in cars all the time.
4: Wait, what?
2: Really?
3: Yeah.
2: Like on a test drive or?
3: On test drives, just when they're bored during the day and they're not working. I've never done it personally, so I just want to say that right now. But like I said, I've been there 10 years, worked at multiple dealerships, and it happens everywhere. I can guarantee it.
5: So when you get a new car, it needs to come with Lysol wipes? Yeah. Because that thing is not brand new. Yeah. It's already kind of gently used.
3: Yeah, let's just say it's already broken in.
2: Well, I used to work at restaurants, and I can say restaurants are pretty much the same thing, too. Not the cars, but the tables.
4: What?
2: Yeah.
4: Jewel.
3: Yeah, I guess I could see that.
2: Yeah.
5: I mean, I could see that, too. At least I'm not buying that table and taking it home.
2: Yeah.
4: No, you're eating off of it.
5: Oh, right.
3: And I will say they like to do it mainly in new cars, too. So.
2: The new car smell.
4: Oh, wow.
3: Yeah.
4: That's the new car smell?
2: That's what it is, yeah.
4: No!
2: Thank you for telling us your dirty little secret.
3: All right, thanks, guys. Have a good day.
2: Have a
5: you
2: good
5: too.
2: One.
0: What's your dirty little secret? 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

0: Moms are crazy. It's the Jubal Show. Not all moms.
1: Whoa. They're coming for you now.
0: Actually, most moms are crazy. But some moms are crazy for very understandable reasons, because a person can only hear mom so many times before they snap. It's understandable. But then some moms are legit crazy. And one crazy mom is making headlines today for completely losing it, to the point where she's court ordered to stay away from her daughter's school.
2: What?
0: All because of one snack food item.
1: Oh.
0: Yeah, we'll tell you what happened right after this. It's the Jubal Show.
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0: How did one mom receive a court order to stay away from her daughter's school all because of one popular snack item?
1: For real? What?
0: I'll tell you right now, it's a Jubal show, and it's all because of Oreo Gate. If you haven't heard of Oreo Gate, it's insane. But it all started with a group of moms.
1: Okay.
2: That's all it takes.
1: As it does.
0: Yes.
2: Usually.
0: A group chat between moms whose five-year-old daughters attend the same kindergarten together. Anyway, one of the moms apparently messaged the group asking if they could establish some basic rules about what parents pack in their kids' lunches. Right. Initially, some of the parents that were in this text message thread assumed that she was bringing up a food allergy, like her daughter must have a food allergy.
1: Sure.
0: We're talking about a woman who's going viral for basically being not allowed by a court order to be around her daughter's school, all because of a snack item.
1: That's really bad.
0: Apparently it was a mom text message group. Anyway, they assumed that she was bringing up some rules around their kids' lunches due to a food allergy, but instead, this mother explained that her daughter, Ava, wasn't allowed to eat Oreos, chocolate, or similar sweets at home. And her daughter had seen other kids eating Oreos at school, wanted them, and had gotten upset about not being allowed to have Oreos in her lunch.
2: That happens.
0: This mother asked the other moms at the school to not pack Oreos or any kind of sweets in their kids' lunches because her daughter gets upset that she can't have it. Instead of being a mom being like, yeah, well, you don't get it.
2: Different rules, different folks.
1: Or you can have it on Wednesdays. I mean, I don't know.
2: Well, I mean, there was a lot of times I wanted things that kids at school, that kids would come to school with soda in their lunch bag or whatever. Yeah. I'm like, I can't have that. My mom's not going to pack that. I can't even ask for that.
0: She asked the other parents to stop packing Oreos, chocolates, or any candy so that the kids wouldn't compare lunches so that her daughter didn't have to be upset about not getting Oreos.
2: Yeah, oh, okay. No.
1: What did the parents say back?
0: No. All the parents were like, no, we're going to pack whatever we want in our kids' lunches.
1: Yeah.
0: But here's where it got really bad, because at one point, Ava, the daughter of this woman who asked the other moms that had kids go to this elementary school not to bring Oreos in their lunch or any other sort of chocolate item because her daughter gets upset. Her daughter figured out what every elementary school kid figures out at some point. You could trade for stuff.
2: I was just going to say that.
0: And so her daughter started trading parts of her lunch for Oreos.
1: What part?
0: You know, yogurt for Oreos, things like that. And apparently her mom, the woman who was asking all these other parents to not pack any sweets in their kids' lunches because her daughter gets very upset that she can't have them in hers.
1: Understandable.
0: Got upset and felt the other families should respect the food restrictions that she's established for Ava, her daughter.
2: No, dude. That's your kid. That's your rules.
0: Yeah, exactly. All the other parents disagreed and they're like, no, just parent your kid.
2: Yeah.
0: Right? Well, apparently, the mom actually showed up to the school one day and started going through all the kids' lunches.
1: No.
0: And pulling out
2: that's a line,
0: any
2: bro.
0: Kind of sweet and throwing them away. She basically went on the where they were eating lunch in the cafeteria and just started taking away everybody's sweets.
2: All these kids. Bullied a bunch of kids.
1: Not to mention her own daughter.
2: Right.
1: Whose, like, mom is being the evil lady right now. Yeah. Oh, my God.
0: She was escorted off the premises, but then came back the next day, again, at lunchtime, and started ripping Oreos out of kids' hands and throwing them away.
2: That is insane.
1: Oh, my gosh. Her poor kid.
2: Yeah, I was thinking her kid was brilliant for being able to trade yogurt for Oreos. Like, that's a sales kid right there. Like,
1: for sure.
2: There's some talent there that we need
1: survival skills.
2: Yeah, there's some talent there that we need to harvest.
0: Well, now her mom is no longer allowed near the school.
2: She
0: can't even drop her kid off. Think about that.
2: You got to have somebody drop your kid off for you.
0: Because you couldn't keep it together and went into the school and started ripping Oreos out of kids' hands and throwing them away.
1: Mom, no.
0: Your phone break happens every single hour in the 20s. Your next one is coming up right after this. And then right after that is Nina's What's Trending. It's the Jubal Show.

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2: Hello?
3: Hi, my name is Portugal Stevens. I'm a general manager at the International House of Pancakes, and I was looking for Sadie.
2: Yeah, this is she.
3: Hi, Sadie. Portugal Stevens here.
2: Hi. What is the reason for this call?
3: I don't know if you heard what I said. I'm the general manager of the International House of Pancakes, the IHOP that you and your friends seem to come to every single Sunday.
2: Oh, yeah. I mean, we've been going for years, like, I mean, it's a tradition since high school. It's, like, very special for all of us.
3: Right.
2: Was there a problem with the payment last week? Is that what you're calling?
3: No, no problem at all with the payment. The reason for this phone call is to let you know that you are no longer allowed in our establishment. So you are officially exiled from the International House of Pancakes, if that makes sense. I'm so sorry about that, but thank you very much for your business. I'm glad you have those memories.
2: Wait a second, like, what's happening?
3: I'm going to go ahead and ask you not to use the word we, because your friends are fine. It's just you that can't come back.
2: Wait, this makes no sense at all. Like, I paid, like, I've been going for years. Like,
3: We've been tracking your syrup consumption for years. You use far too much syrup. So we're losing money because of you. So you're no longer allowed in the restaurant.
2: What? But.
3: I've worked at the International House Pancakes for a long time. And I can tell you, you use more syrup than anybody I've ever seen. I don't know if you're also stealing the syrup. That's another concern of mine.
2: No, like this. Sure, like what? No, you don't understand. I've been going for years. I'm not stealing. Like, I think you're mistaking me for someone else.
3: I actually had to let one of our servers, Margaret, go today because she refused to cut you off.
2: My God.
3: Mm-hmm.
2: You're insane. That lady is like 80 years old. She's the sweetest lady you'll ever meet in your life.
3: Well, she's
2: like
3: probably going to need a place to live if you like her so much. She might be able to come stay with you because she would not cut you off from using too much syrup at my International House of Pancakes, and she had to be let go. I don't care if she's 80. She's got a job to do.
2: No, you're a patronizing, horrible man. Just because you're a general manager, like, that doesn't mean anything. I am coming there on Sunday. It's my right as a customer.
3: Well, no, you're not, because you're banned from the International House of Pancakes because you use too much syrup. So, not in my house. I'm so sorry about that.
2: Guess what? I'm going to get you fired, diner boy.
3: I'm sorry. Did you just call me diner boy?
2: Yeah, I did, because you're a diner boy. This diner boy is trying to ban me for using too much syrup. What the are you laughing at, diner boy? What? You have, like, a small...
3: No, I'm laughing because this is actually Jubal from the Jubal Show doing a phone prank on you, and your friend Joanne set you up. It's a joke.
2: Oh my God. I feel like I'm going to have a heart attack.
3: She said that you guys get, like, brunch together every Sunday at the IHOP since high school and wanted me to ban you from the restaurant and see how you'd react. So
2: I will use way too much.
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3: Give us 3 minutes and we'll give you everything you need to know for the day. 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Your home for Machine Go. It's time for Nina's What's Trending.
4: Twitter.
3: Oops. There you go.
4: There we go. Thank you. Twitter is gearing up for a comeback. And I said Twitter. Sort of. Elon Musk is not happy about it. I'll explain how you can be involved in the new Twitter if you want Twitter. It's just something I never thought I'd say again, but here it is. I'll explain coming up in just a second. But first, Paris Hilton is on the cover of Time magazine and at the top of the list of the world's most influential people in AI.
3: Whoa.
4: And for a second, you're probably like, what does she have to do with AI?
3: Music?
4: Great question. No, actually.
3: Oh.
4: It's to expose AI, basically. So she was one of the producers on the Searching for Mr. Deepfake on TikTok. It was a docuseries that they were investigating the non-consensual AI-generated adult sites.
5: Oh, okay.
4: And since she has been a victim of videos and, you know, back in the day when her sex tape came out.
5: Oh, yeah.
4: She didn't want it to come out. She's just, you know, ever since then, she's using her pain to help other people not experience it. And because AI is such an issue now with pictures and videos that look so real, she's trying to well, she has become a huge advocate for privacy rights. So Time Magazine is recognizing her as she continues to police AI on all of the naughty sites.
5: I love the growth. Wow.
4: Paris is cool, man. Yeah. Paris is really, really cool. And
6: the evolution of her is pretty amazing.
4: And she's a talented DJ. And I still liked her song that she dropped forever years ago.
6: What was it called?
4: Stars Are Blind or something.
6: I remember like that.
4: Yeah. It was a good song.
6: I remember that.
4: Yeah, she's cool and her kids are cute. I don't know. I'm a fan. I think Paris Hilton has, she has come a long way.
6: I actually think we played that on one of the hip hop radio stations I worked at.
3: Really?
6: Did it have a hip hop beat to it?
4: No.
6: No?
4: Not at all.
3: Yeah, I don't remember.
4: No. Dance? Mm-mm.
6: Why am I thinking that?
3: I'll see if I can pull it up.
4: Okay. But great song. Okay. Jubal will get it and we'll have a moment.
6: Okay.
4: I think people used to play it though to make fun of her, but it's actually a good song. Okay, you'll see.
6: Yeah.
4: In other news, if you're driving around downtown Seattle, or maybe you'll want to, because the Seattle Great Wheel is going to be glowing pink every night this weekend as tribute to music icon Dolly Parton. So that'll be a pretty change to our skyline.
3: I have Paris Hilton's song.
4: Okay, ready for
3: Speaking
4: it.
3: Speaking of another music icon.
4: Yeah. It's a good song.
3: I don't remember. I remember when it came out, but I don't.
6: Oh, that's right.
4: Everybody made fun of it, but it's kind of a jam. Wait till she really starts to get into it.
6: It gave me Shaggy vibes.
4: Catchy. Stars Are Blind?
3: If she wasn't Paris Hilton, Stars Are Blind.
6: If
3: she wasn't Paris Hilton, you know, and this came out, you might be like, people would be more down with it. It sounds like a lot of the Sabrina Carpenter type stuff, honestly.
4: Yeah.
6: And back then, when this came out, like I said, it was very along the lines of the Shaggy movement, where they had the Rasta, Farai vibe, you know what I mean? Or the Jamaican vibe.
4: Mm-hmm. Yeah, you get Jamaican vibe from that?
6: Yeah, do you?
3: Oh, it's definitely got reggae vibe to it.
6: Yeah.
4: Oh, that wasn't my first thought.
3: Yeah.
4: Interesting.
6: You take her voice out of it, you could put a lot of different artists
4: I'm
6: on there.
4: Definitely listening to that on my way home from work today. And lastly, Twitter is preparing for a comeback, sort of. So there's a new social network called Twitter.com. And they're looking for early access users. So one of the people involved in Twitter.com was actually a guy that was involved with the original Twitter and all of the copyrights and all of that stuff. It is not affiliated with X whatsoever. The company in Elon Musk has been trying to squash this from the beginning. He didn't want it to happen. It's run by a startup called Operation Bluebird. The trademark lawyer, that's what it was. So X has sued the company a couple times trying to keep them from the launch, but they're arguing that X decided to just get rid of all of the Twitter type of description. I cannot talk today.
6: You're looking at me
4: words come out. Basically, they're saying that X decided not to have anything with Twitter. They're not calling themselves that. They don't call them tweets, nothing. So they've let it go.
6: Okay.
4: And that they don't have any ownership of it anymore. And so that they should be able to use it for Twitter.com where you can tweet again.
6: Makes sense, kind of.
4: It makes sense to me.
6: Yeah.
4: But the whole purpose is for trust and transparency, I guess, unlike X. I don't know.
6: I mean, people that use X still say I'm tweeting.
3: Yeah, they do.
6: You know?
3: I don't hear people say I X'd it.
6: Yeah.
4: It doesn't sound right.
6: Yeah. I tweeted. Mm-hmm. It's still used as if that's
4: Excuse
6: the action.
4: You.
6: Waka waka.
4: Get me out of here.
6: That's Friday.
4: That's what's trending.
3: All right. Your first date follow-up is coming up right after this. It's the Jubal Show.

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1: Madeline is on the phone today for a first date follow-up, and she's getting ghosted by a guy named Jesse. So in a few minutes, we'll call him and see if he'll tell us why he's ghosting her and maybe get her a second date. But before we do that, Madeline, why don't you tell us why you think you're getting ghosted?
2: I think it's because at the end of our date, I accidentally sucker punched him in the nuts.
3: Oh, well, that could be it.
4: Sucker punch, too.
1: Yeah, that could be a reason. Ooh. That, you know, I don't, you said accidentally, so maybe not. If you did it on purpose, definitely, but.
4: Like accidentally?
1: How'd that happen?
2: No, I did not intentionally punch this man.
4: Okay.
2: No. You know, the date was actually really, really good. We had drinks, and then we got this delicious food. We were talking for hours, and I thought there was definitely chemistry. But then when we get to his car, we had that like horrible first date moment where you don't know what you're supposed to do. Like, is it a hug? Is it a kiss? A handshake? Mm-hmm. Like, do we just say goodbye like coworkers? You know, it's like Jesse started basically moving towards me, and I couldn't tell what he was doing. And for some reason, it was like, I glitched, and my brain was like, go for a handshake. So awkwardly, I just like stuck my hand out. At the exact moment, he opened his arms and stepped toward me for a hug. And so I don't know if you can tell over the phone, but like I can be a little awkward sometimes. Uh-huh. Like I didn't exactly like stick my hand out. I just kind of like thrust it forward directly into his berries.
3: His
4: it's a mirror.
2: Yeah, wow. He toward me. It was like, I got him good.
4: Oh, no.
1: Ouch.
2: He literally just, like, immediately bent over a little. It was like, I started apologizing, which somehow made it worse. But, you know, then I was like, I was asking, like, okay, so do you still want the hug? He was like, Maybe give me a second. Maybe give me a second. I was just like, oh my God, I want to die. I wanted to die. It was so awkward.
4: Yeah, it sounds like it.
1: Did you recover after that, or did that just how the date ended?
2: No. Thankfully, we did hug, but now it was like, okay, felt like I was hugging somebody after a minor, like, workplace injury. You know?
4: Yeah,
2: it was
4: super fragile.
2: It was awkward. Okay. But then I texted him afterwards saying, like, okay, I had a great time, and I apologized again for pretty much assaulting him. And he was like, LOL, I'm okay. But when I texted the next day asking if he wanted to go out again, it was like, okay, nothing. Hmm. And so I'm just thinking, like, maybe he's concerned he can no longer ever be a future father. I have no clue.
4: Oh, no.
1: All right. Well, we'll see if that is the reason you're getting ghosted.
4: Not.
1: We'll play a song, come back, and then call him and see if he'll tell us why he's ghosting you and maybe get you a second date, okay?
2: Thank you so much.
1: Yep, we'll get your first date follow-up next.

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1: If you're just joining us for today's first date follow-up, Madeline is on the phone and she's getting ghosted by a guy named Jesse. So we're about to call him and see if he'll tell us why he's ghosting her and maybe get her a second date. But first, Madeline, why don't you give us a quick recap again of why you think you're getting ghosted?
2: Yeah, at the end of the date, he went in for a hug. I had a brain glitch for some reason, went to shake his hand, but accidentally punched him in the nuts. And...
3: Like bad.
1: Yeah. All right. Well, let's see if that is the reason you're getting ghosted. Here we go. I'm going to dial this phone number right now.
4: Hello?
1: Hi, may I speak to Jesse, please? Hey, Jesse, how are you? This is a radio show. It's called The Jubal Show.
3: Hi, Jesse. I'm Nina.
5: Hi, I'm Victoria.
1: And my name is Jubal. How are you?
4: I'm okay. What's going on?
3: Sound scared.
1: Yeah, not much. Have you ever listened to the show before?
4: Yeah, I have.
1: Oh. Okay, cool. Well, maybe you've heard of First Date Follow-Up. That's the segment where if you end up ghosting somebody after a date, they can email us to call you and find out why you're ghosting them. And that would be why we're on the phone with you, Jesse.
4: Okay.
1: And we got an email about you from Madeline, who I guarantee you remember going on a date with, because she told us a situation on how she accidentally punched you somewhere very special to you.
3: Yeah.
1: One way to put on it. Accident, and she thinks that might be why you're ghosting her, but would you mind telling us why you're ghosting Madeline?
4: I didn't feel comfortable explaining it on the radio, but if she emailed you, she wants to know, okay, mm-hmm. she took her shoe off in the middle of dinner, handed it across the table, and asked me to smell it.
3: No, she didn't.
5: Wait, what?
1: To smell her shoe?
3: Wait, why, though?
2: Oh, come on. That's why? That?
1: Hey, Jesse, that's Madeline. She's actually on the phone and wants to talk to you.
3: Yeah. Madeline, what?
4: Madeline?
2: Seriously, is that the reason? Like, what?
3: Wait, why did you do that?
5: Yeah.
2: I mean, the smell test. To see if he would, like, you know, if he can roll with the ups and the downs of life, you know?
1: Huh. What does that mean?

0: we'll pay for it. Not that you're a podiatrist, but we'll pay for it.
1: That is an easy no. That is an easy no. If it wasn't easy before, it's easy now. Okay. That's an easy no.
2: Just so you know, I have never been so insulted. Mm-hmm. And for the record, I do not sleep around, and certainly I am not a podiatrist for money.
0: Got
3: okay.
0: it.
3: Wow. Yes.
1: Wow.
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0: It's almost time for your dirty little secret. Sometimes when people get angry, even a small, innocent person can turn into the Incredible Hulk.
1: It's true.
0: And you'll hear why I say that

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2: Hey, what's up? You have a dirty little secret?
3: I do.
2: Sweet. Okay, let's hear it.
3: Okay, so I recently just found out that my ex was cheating on me.
2: Oh, I'm sorry.
3: Thank you. We broke up, and I realized that I had left my sunglasses with him in his car.
2: And you wanted the sunglasses back,
4: huh? Where this is going.
3: I did. So I was driving past, contemplating for a little while. Should I just, like, knock on his door and ask for it? Should I unblock him? I ended up going to his car and seeing them, like, right in the rear window.
2: Mm-hmm.
3: I ended up thinking about how he was cheating on me for months with this one girl. I went a little crazy. And I sort of kicked his window and his door in. But I was able to get my sunglasses.
2: Oh.
4: What?
2: Sweet. Got your sunglasses back, though. Does he know it's you?
3: No, he thinks he was robbed.
4: After all that?
3: He thinks someone tried to, like, break into his car, to take his car. He doesn't know that I left my sunglasses in there.
2: Okay. Then, well, thank you for telling us your dirty little secret. Got your sunglasses back. That's happy.
4: Yeah, and I'm sure it was therapeutic, too.
3: Mm-hmm. Oh, it was very therapeutic. He deserved it.
0: What's your dirty little secret? 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

0: It is Frankie V, the new Hits 106.1. Jennifer, you're off today. What are you doing?
1: I am laying in my bed, scrolling through my phone.
0: Going down that rabbit hole on a day off. I see you. So thank you for having us on in the background.

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0: this world. It is the new Hits 106.1 and Frankie V Friday. We're just pushing through it, man. Weekend in front. We're getting you there. Shelby, you got a shout out?
1: I want to shout out my sister. Okay. I finally got to see her after a couple of years, and it was just really good catching up.
0: I love that. What is your sister's name?
1: Selena.
0: What up, Selena? Thank you.

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It is Frankie V on the new Hits 106.1. Seahawks 0-2 in the preseason. Final game of the preseason today at 5 versus the Chiefs. Then they open up the season versus the Patriots on September 9th.

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2: 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It's New Music Friday on iHeartRadio. And you're hearing my new song, Emerald Eyes, right now.

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0: for the Seahawks tonight, 5 p.m. versus the Chiefs. Currently 0-2 in the preseason, although it's just the preseason. Still want to get that W tonight, man. It's out the new hits, 106.1. And Frankie V. Rachel, what are you doing?
1: Meditating
0: while listening to radio while at work. That's impressive.
1: Yeah.
0: It's called multitasking. Thank you for logging us in. We send you to Vegas. That trip coming up right after 1 o'clock.

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0: It is New Hits 106.1. Frankie V. Megan, you're almost done with work. What are you doing afterwards?
1: Just tidying up around my house before I go to a dance rehearsal.
0: Look at that. What kind of dance were you rehearsing?
1: Ballroom, actually.
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Yeah, that's right. 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

there's ever a Friday that we deserved, if after this week, it's this Friday. Thanks for hanging on the weekend, getting you into it with Bruno Mars, Glass Animals coming, Ariana Grande, Dominic Fike now, Hits 106.1. I can't.

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whatsoever that Ariana Grande last night in London had a pre-show tribute to Dolly. Love her. This is Hate That I Made You Love Me. You get it on the home of the Jubal Show. 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

We are in our Evergreen State Fair era. If you're doing that this weekend, save me some fair food. Nothing better. Whatever you got going on, appreciate you riding with us, Seattle. 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

If you could be at Capitol Hill by 8 o'clock tonight, you will be a part of a Dolly Parton tribute. Love that. They're also going to provide candles and songbooks. It is Hits 106.1 Bieber, UConn now.

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1: I don't worry about nothing. 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
1: What's up? It's Alex Warren. It's a New Music Friday on iHeartRadio, and you're hearing my new song, Emerald Eyes, right now.

Okay, Alex Warren. That's Emerald Eyes on Hits 106.1 on a New Music Friday. Ariana Grande. Saw her recently live. She crushed this. Absolutely destroyed it. I've got it pinned on Instagram. Please go look. At Brady Radio. 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

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We just added Sierra. I mean, come on. Lineup is insane. $1,000 to go with it. 510, you win. Hits 106.1. I can't move.

I was today years old when I learned that I had bad manners as a kid. There's something I didn't know I was supposed to do the whole time. We'll get into it trending next in just about 10 minutes. 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

0: Lauren, growing up as a kid, were you taught to stand up when an adult enters the room?
1: No.
0: Apparently that is like a lost, I think that's a lost manner. I didn't know that was a thing. I feel bad now.
1: Oh, I didn't know that was a thing either. I would sit my hat down unless I'm greeting them. Oh, sorry.
0: I love you. I mean, I know the elbows on the table. I know that one, that you're not supposed to do that.
1: Yeah, I still do that, but I know it's not good to do that.
0: Yeah. I feel like we complain about kids now not having manners. We didn't either. I don't know. It's part of the territory. Olivia Dean, Tame Impala, Dracula coming up next. It's 106.1.

probably going to want to go ahead and add us on Instagram. You never know Seattle when we're going to pop up contests over there. All things Jubal Show. 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

I have a confession to make. It is August 28th, and I have yet to have any wild Alaskan salmon this summer. I'm embarrassed of myself. That's going to change this weekend. It is Hits 106.1.

0: that I've got.
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